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1: 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I'll spend my day with the perfect girl and the perfect drink. 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

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We go cause a fire inferno. If they didn't know, they know. Fire start from the bottom. We fit even in a shadow. Cause a fire inferno. 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

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We go cause a fire inferno. If they didn't know, they know. Fire start from the bottom. We fit even in with shadow. Cause a fire inferno. Grenada, keep it locked.

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Of course, it's all about Carnival Fever with soca, soca, soca, pure energy, pure vibes, soca music to the world.

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The Sanctuary of Praise is a member church of the Pentecostal Assemblies of the West Indies. Our pastor, Reverend Philip Chase, will be sharing a word that is divinely inspired and relevant for our times. We do extend a warm invitation to you as you join us in this telecast. I am Paul Isaac.

not you to fight that one. It is a direct assault on his divinity. It is not you to fight in this one. It is not yours, but God's. When the enemy comes in, say in, say in, into my space, into my face, into my finance, into my business. When he comes in, take a stand. Take a stand. Where you have been always standing, stay right there. Don't shift. Don't move to the left hand, to the right hand, above your head, beneath your feet. It is not a day of temptation for you to consult with other gods. It is for you to allow a display of the only true God. When the enemy comes in, stand. Stand. Stand. Stand. When the enemies come in, stand, stand. Don't run. Don't break ranks. Eyeball to eyeball. Face to face, watch him, for he is now in your space, and the race is not his to be won, and the battle is not his to be won. You shall not be defeated. You shall not be defeated. Don't give him your back, lest you get the spear in your back. Shalaboy, hold your position in God and stand. Shield, overlapping shield. It may be a flood or the appearance of a flood, but do not give an inch. Shoulder to shoulder, shield overlapping shield. Stand. Stand. This battle is not yours. And having done all, to stand. Stand. Hey, Yamama Shutukubwa Tukamante. Lay your hands on the helmet, press it on a little firmer. Settle it, see how it fits on the head snugly. Pull the latches under you. Fearsome, furious, enraged, fear not. They are intimidating tactics.
to distract your focal vision on the Christ of the cross. Stand. I submit to you, you do not go out looking for war, but war has come to you, and you must respond.

You are in the best army in the universe. Never yet been trashed, trampled, run over, pushed over, plundered, and destroyed. The enemy has come to kill, to steal, and to destroy, and to make human sacrifices unto himself. But the Lord has come that you would have life and have it and have it and have it more abundantly. So do not turn your back to him and run. Stand up. When he gets closest to you, he staggers backward. Stand. When the enemy comes in like a flood, fear not. Fear not. Never think about death and dying. Battle is already won from the beginning. Death is not a discussion and an idea to be entertained. It's only temporary disruption of your peace. Fear not. Do not be afraid. For I have not given you a spirit of fear, but of love and of power and of a sound mind. Think straight. God is for you, is with you. All the appearances of the devil are only appearances. And the wind spirits shall be blown asunder. Fear not. Mighty in battle. Strong to deliver. Strong to deliver. Strong to break the yokes and the fetters. Strong to demolish. Strong all scoves and coven. Strong to demolish cribs. 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Strong to deliver. Strong to break the yokes and the fetters. Strong to demolish. 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

not that spirit of fear, but of love, power, and a song, man. Standing without fear demonstrates courage. Courage against physical outnumbered odds. It appears that you alone are standing. You alone are not standing. Never think that thought that you alone are standing in your battles. Lord, cause their eyes to open that they may see the angelic host standing around them, battle clad and ready for action. For there are more that are with us than they that are against us. One shall chase 1,000. 2 shall chase 10,000. Careful how you come up against people of God. Be careful. It's not woman you're fighting with. Not man you're fighting with. God, you're fighting with God. Stand! Fear not! Demonstrate courage in the face of brutal adversity. Venomous poisons of the tip of spears and arrows. Fear not. They shall deflect off your shield of faith, for there is a shield of faith surrounding you. Not your spirit, not your soul. Stand. Stand. Demonstrate courage, ye men of Israel. Stand. Armies of sanctuary praise. Stand. Be courageous. Be courageous. When he comes in, pray. Pray. Pray. Don't bury your heads in your laps. Don't retire into solitary confinement. You are liberated. And you are a liberator. Pray. The effectual fervent prayer of a righteous woman, righteous man, availeth much. You are the righteousness of God in Christ. You are the righteousness of God in Christ. God will answer. God wills, yeah, and he is. Pray. Do not faint. When you start.

0: challenge, and you are not fearful, and you pray, you confound and confuse. Because by this time you should be dead, lying flat on your back, lying flat on your face. They are confused. What next to try? What next to do? What next is there to be done? Nothing. I am the God of battles. Did not I break the hands of Dagon, spoil the gods of the Egyptians, made a public display before the nations of the earth? What is this matter for me to deal with? For I have already dealt with it. I have already dealt with it. Watch! See! Behold the backs fleeing! For the ensign of the Spirit of the Lord is lifted, and the standard of the Spirit is deployed. Who shall destroy you? Who shall defeat you? Who? Who? Am I not the God of Jacob? Am I not Joseph's God? Am I not Daniel's deliverer? Am I not a God of Shadrach, Meshach, and Abednego? Do you think I have changed? I've allowed seasons and times to come upon you that I may demonstrate my glory. I cannot undergo metamorphosis. And I cannot immortalize. I am not in the equation of human mortals. I am whom I say I am, and I shall always be who and what I say I am. No man shall change that. You have fooled yourself, being fooled by the foolish one, and the one of utter folly and foolishness. When the enemy shall come in, let him come in. Hey, have a bold confidence and say to yourself, let him come in. You go and bury yourself in no closet. Say what the scripture says. Stand on what the scripture says. He meddles in your business. That does not concern him, for it is not his business. It is God's business. Akama shutubwa tuni inamanda. I have made you lights in a darkened world, and he shall not extinguish the light of the gospel of the peace of Christ. For the world must hear about Yeshua and the cross. When he comes in, I shall lift up. Lift your head up and behold and see. Watch in the skies. Watch them picking up their stuffs and running. Watch them. Under their arms, watch them. Short, filthy, ragged skirts and leather waist down to the knee. Watch them run, running, running. think my word shall not come to pass. Watch them. Fleeing. Fleeing. Fleeing. My word is my sword of battle, and for battle and the spirit. Always decisive in battle, always successful in warfare. Know it. Know it. Know it. I shall deliver. I shall deliver. I shall deliver. Jehovah is my name. Stand still and see the salvation of the Lord. March! Stand not still! March! Forward in faith! Believing in hope! Anchored in charity. Stand still. See your salvation. I, Jehovah God, I am your Lord. If you're the God, bows before me. If you're the God, bows before me. I am here to deliver. I am here to deliver. I have come to deliver.
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0: all do it here in England and in Jamaica. 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And I'm gonna show you how we do it in Perfecting Church in Detroit, Michigan. Where the pastor and founder is Marvin L. Winans. Ah, Lord. Ah, God. So we sing a song. And it simply goes.
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I'm Kirk Sitahal, and I'm thrilled to welcome you to the Kirk Sitahal Morning Show, where we dive into topics that matter. Today we're exploring the powerful theme, not being defined by our past. Now, we all have stories that shape us, but they don't have to limit us. Join us as we discuss how we can break free from past experiences and embrace the future with renewal, hope, and determination. Now, whether you face challenges or celebrated victories, today is about recognizing our potential to redefine ourselves. So sit back, relax, and let's embark on this enlightening journey together. Don't touch that dial. When we come back, our conversation begins.

0: Welcome back. You know, it's fascinating to see how quick we are to judge others based on their past mistakes. Now think about it. When someone slips up, how often do we hear, "Remember when they did this," or "Remember when they did that?" It's as if we forget that everyone has a past. My friends, instead of using our past to discredit one another, let's focus on growth and transformation. After all, the past doesn't define us. It's what we do with our experiences that matters. We take a quick break and our conversation will continue.
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0: 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I'm Kirk Sitahal, and this is the Kirk Sitahal Morning Show. My friends, let's continue our conversation. Let's chat about forgiveness, both for ourselves and others. We've all made mistakes. When we dig into someone's past to shame them, we're not just hurting them, you know. We're stuck in a cycle of negativity. Imagine if we used our past as stepping stones instead. You see, my friends, every misstep is an opportunity to learn and grow. Let's choose to lift each other up rather than tear each other down. We take a quick break. Our conversation will continue.

Welcome back. Now, it's easy to throw stones when we see someone falter. But let's be real. We all have moments we wish we could take back. Instead of criticizing others for their past, why not celebrate the lessons they've learned? Those experiences shape us into who we are today. Let's remember that growth is a journey and not a destination. We take a quick break. We'll be right back on the all-new City Song FM 97.5.

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3: Welcome back. Let's talk about empathy today. When we bring up someone's past to humiliate them, we're forgetting a crucial aspect. We are all human. We've all stumbled and made mistakes. What if we choose empathy instead of judgment? My friends, by understanding each other's struggles, we foster a community of support and growth. Remember, your past is just a chapter in your story. Not the whole book. We'll be right back.
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1: Welcome back, folk. Of course, it's time for a weather forecast for today, Wednesday, June 3rd, 2026. We can expect mostly sunny conditions with temperatures ranging from a low of 79 degrees Fahrenheit, 26 degrees Celsius, to a high of 89 degrees Fahrenheit, 32 degrees Celsius. The day will be characterized by hazy sunshine with a slight chance of brief showers, typical for the rainy season. Humidity levels will be high and there's a possibility of light rain in the afternoon. Winds will be light, coming from the east at around 10 miles per hour. And that's our weather forecast for today, my friends, for today, Wednesday, June 3rd, 2026. Have yourselves a fantastic day. Remember to stay hydrated.
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0: Welcome back, folk. Now, it's intriguing how often we find ourselves dragging up someone's past when we want to humiliate or discredit them. Think about it. In arguments, on social media, or even in casual conversations, we tend to dig into old mistakes as if they define who that person is today. It's almost as if we forget that everyone has their own past. We all stumble, we all make poor choices, and we all have moments we're not proud of. Yet, instead of acknowledging our shared humanity, we often choose to highlight others' flaws as a means of feeling superior. Now, this tendency to focus on past missteps stems from a deep-seated instinct to judge. You see, it's easier to point fingers at someone else's failure than to reflect on our own. You see, when we bring up someone's history, we inadvertently dismiss their growth and the lessons they might have learned along the way. Now, this dynamic can create a toxic cycle where people feel they must guard their past and hide their vulnerabilities. Now, wouldn't it be refreshing if we shifted our focus from tearing each other down to building each other up? After all, everyone is on a journey, and those past experiences are often the very things that shape us into better individuals. Now, let's not forget the power of resilience. Every mistake carries a lesson, often leading to personal growth. When we highlight someone's past to discredit them, we negate the hard work they've put into evolving. My friends, it's crucial to remember that growth isn't linear. It comes in setbacks and mistakes. And by sharing our own experiences and acknowledging our flaws, we create an environment where others feel safe to do the same. Now, this openness can pave the way for deeper connections and understanding, transforming our conversations from judgmental to compassionate. My friends, holding on to past mistakes can weigh us down. And when we allow ourselves or others to be defined by those mistakes or those moments, we miss out on the opportunity to learn and grow. Now, our past should serve as a stepping stone rather than a stumbling block. Instead of using someone's history as a weapon, let's consider it an invitation to engage in dialogue about change and improvement. My friends, acknowledging our past doesn't mean we condone it. It means we recognize that it is part of a larger narrative of growth. My friends, we should all strive to cultivate a culture of understanding rather than one of shame. Each of us has faced challenges, and it is essential that we support one another in moving forward rather than dragging each other backward. You see, by focusing on lessons learned from our past mistakes and embracing our collective humanity, we can foster a more compassionate world. Let's choose to lift each other up, using our experiences as a foundation for empathy and connection. After all, my friends, we're all works in progress, and that's what makes life so beautifully complex. We take a quick break, and we'll be right back.
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0: Welcome back. Let's talk about the impact of our words. Words have power. They definitely do. You see, when we dredge up someone's past to discredit them, we wield that power carelessly. My friends, instead, let's use our words to encourage and uplift. Every person has faced challenges, and our ability to rise above them is what truly matters. Let's shift the narrative from shame to strength. We've got to shift that narrative today. We take a quick break, we take in something from Graham Smorgon, and we'll be right back on the all-new City Song FM 97.5.
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2: Welcome back. Now, we all have our own journeys to walk. Let's reflect on our personal growth journeys. We often forget that everyone is on their own path, filled with ups and downs. When someone's past comes up, it's an opportunity for dialogue, not division. Let's embrace our stories. Let's celebrate the lessons learned. Remember, my friends, we all have a past, and a past shapes us. But they do not have to define us. We take a quick break and our conversation will

0: Welcome back, folk. It's time to break the cycle. You know, it's time to break the cycle of shame. When we focus on past mistakes, we trap ourselves and others in a cycle of negativity. Instead, my friends, let's promote healing and understanding. Everyone deserves a chance to grow beyond their past. Let's commit to building each other up, fostering a culture of compassion rather than criticism. I know it's easier to criticize, but we've got to break the cycle. We take a quick break and we'll be right back.
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Welcome back. Ever felt the weight of shame from past mistakes? It can be heavy. You see, when we bring up others' past to humiliate them, we're adding to that weight. Instead, let's lighten the load. By sharing our own struggles and supporting each other, we create a safe space for growth and healing. Remember, my friends, we are all in this together. We've got to let go of the weight of shame. We take a quick break, we take in something from Arrow, and we'll be right back on the all-new City Song FM 97.5.

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2: 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My friends, let's celebrate resilience. Life throws challenges our way, and it's how we respond that defines us. When we focus on past mistakes, we overlook the strength it takes to rise above them. Let's choose to highlight the resilience in ourselves and others. After all, every setback is a setup for a comeback. We take a quick break and we'll be right back.

0: Welcome back, folk. Of course, it's time for our quote of the day. Our quote this morning comes to us from Confucius, and it reads as follows. Respect yourself and others will respect you. I'm going to repeat that. Respect yourself and others will respect you. Now, this quote emphasizes the idea that self-respect is foundational to gaining respect from others. And here's a deeper look at its meaning. You see, believing in your own worth and treating yourself with dignity sets a standard for how others perceive and treat you. When you respect yourself, you're more likely to establish healthy boundaries, which in turn teaches others how to interact with you. By demonstrating respect through your actions and attitudes, you create an environment where respect is reciprocated. It encourages others to treat you the same way. Self-respect, my friends, often breeds confidence. When you carry yourself with assurance, others are more likely to acknowledge and respect that presence. This quote underscores that respect is reciprocal. When you respect others, it encourages them to respect you in return, fostering healthier and more positive relationships. Now, the essence of this quote is that respect starts from within. By valuing yourself and treating yourself with kindness, you inspire others to do the same, creating a cycle of mutual respect. I'm going to repeat our quote of the day. It came to us from Confucius, and it reads as follows. Respect yourself, and others will respect you. We take a quick break, and we'll be right back.
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0: 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As we close, I encourage each of you to reflect on the insights shared today and consider how you can take steps towards a brighter future, free from the shadows of your past. 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We take a quick break, and when we return, Arta Hostin starts The Melting Pot.
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It's the all-new City Song 97.5 FM. It's another day of the melting pot and Wednesday, Vintage Wednesday. Oh, well, Fox, you're in the right place. The place for the best mix of music, entertainment, and information. Fox, I'm your host, Arthur Host, and I'll take you up until 12 o'clock. Today, well, first of all, let me thank Kirk for starting us off this morning, and I do the rest for you on a Wednesday, still dusty Saharanish Wednesday, but I try my best. Good morning to you, greeting the Carico, PD Martinique, the rest of the listening public, wherever you are. Good morning. It's nice to start the day off with you, and as usual, we start off with giving God thanks and praise. We always do that, yeah. So we just had Aja Joseph, he is there, and now we have Got Up by King Ajemo. Folks, good morning to you.

News out of the United States last night. Well, yesterday I spoke to you about Peabo Bryson wasn't, his family had announced that he had suffered a massive stroke and they were asking for prayers. So, folks, it turned out last night he passed away, according to TMC, the family said, with a broken heart and profound sadness. The family of two times Grammy Award winner, singer, songwriter, Peabo Bryson, announcing his passing. Peabo, as we know, he had lots of hits, but most noted is Beauty and the Beast and A Whole New World, and both were theme song that won Grammy Awards for him. So, folks, rest in peace, Peabo Bryson, and in your honor, we play, although we played it yesterday, I don't normally do that, but we repeat the most popular song of his that brought him fame and glory and the Grammy Awards, A Whole New World, and then Beauty and the Beast. Rest in peace, Peabo Bryson.

0: This was Peebo, Bryce Dan, Celine Dion, in tribute to him, A Whole New World, and BT and the Beast. Rest in peace, Peebo. Thanks for the music. Folks, we'll take a break, and we'll be right back.
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1: What's happened in the region in St. Lucia last night? The former Governor General of St. Lucia, former Governor General, former Foreign Minister, and he was a controversial political figure, Sir Neville Sinnack, has died. He died at the age of 86. Sir Neville crossed the floor on June 2nd, 1987, defecting from the opposition St. Lucia's Labour Party and joined Sir Compton's United Workers Party. Well, that followed the 1987 election. Sir John Heller raised a thin majority, unstable majority, sorry, 9-8. So he crossed the floor and joined and gave him a 10-7. We know those stories. Anyhow, he passed away. And so to the people of St. Lucia and those who know him, because there's a connection to Sinnack in Grenada. There are lots of Sinnack in St. John's, and I know there is a St. Lucian connection. So may his soul rest in peace. The music of Tracy Chapman and then Wendy Allen. Folks, good morning to you.

Well, we still want to remind you that the two young men out of Peter Martinique is still missing, and we still encourage you to say a prayer for the safe return. I've seen miracles happen. Guys spent 3 weeks out there and returned home safely. So, folks, keep them in our prayers. Gary Blair, my friend out in Peter Martinique, you have my thoughts and prayers, as I know your family is anxious for the return of your nephew and the other young man. So, folks, we continue the music of the Manhattan Shining Star and the Bangles Eternal Flame on this Vintage Wednesday, the all-new City Sound.

0: in Trinidad and Tobago, that planet that is called Trinidad and Tobago, the maxi taxi are still on strike. And guess what? The police force is using all their vehicles, every arm of the police force, using the big buses, the 32-seaters and whatever they have to take people home free, of course. Good political move. And then there are lots of calls for a call for a general strike, and the prime minister said people could do what they want. You can strike, you can go to work. She doesn't really care. And then the teachers union, I'm trying to find that story, said that a coalition of 11 trade unions are threatening legal action against the government over newly imposed state of emergency regulation that restricts public demonstration at 15 designated locations across the island. So they say that they will not be silent. So guys, things could get tricky down there. So folks, we take a break and we'll be right back.
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3: We'll be heading down to home stretch for the first hour. Well, we took you nice and slow and barely up. Folks, it's we have up next Phil Collins, Do You Remember? And then we have Big, we change a bit around, Big Mountain, Baby I Love Your Ways. And then You Know Good Girl by BB Seaton. Oh, folks, hope that you enjoy the music on a Vintage Wednesday.

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1: Well, getting to the end of the first hour, we just, well, the next hour we change a bit around. And that, folks, I didn't realize tomorrow is a holiday until my wife said to me, something I said to her, she said, tomorrow is a holiday, what you? According to a fella, happiness. Anyway, I won't say the rest. Not good to say those things. The music of Barrington Levy as we end this segment on a Vintage Wednesday.

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8: It's just 1 minute after 10 o'clock, folks, and we're in the second segment of the Melting Pot for Vintage Wednesday. We play the music of Brother Ebony. He's very good. He habla español muy bien. Brother Ebony, amigos. And then Chocdus with Dubai on a Vintage Wednesday.

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1: See, you have to suppose a lot of things. You know, we in a culture, we supposing they're lashing dogs out of, I think it's Anguilla, supposing, and then we have King Fighter. People will talk. And then we have out of the harmonies with brass tint, Heroes. Trying to remember the guy name, but he's not listed. If you want anybody remember, give me a, send me a WhatsApp if you have it on the station. So, folks, enjoy the vintage music on a vintage Wednesday.

a man have an ugly head like Bill Bryan, they will laugh till they nearly dead. Anyway it turn, look the clean-head man. But if your head good looking like mine, they will say that's a nice design. Nothing in this world like you can please people with at all. If you're changing steady and you're looking fancy, they will see how you're showing off. And if you're keeping yourself like a bad John, they will watch and laugh. But I fall in a plan.

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3: But it's been a while. I haven't seen this guy. So last Saturday, I think, last week, a friend said to me, well, I saw your cousin. He was looking for something in the supermarket. I said, well, I have home. I got to bring it for him. So I went up. And I went, my cousin Smokey. So if you don't know, Smokey and I are brothers and sisters' children. His father is George F. Houston. That was the former Minister of Finance, who's my uncle. So that's my first cousin. So we catch up last week. He said, boy, all the thing, the only thing George give me is some back pain and foot pain. Oh boy, Smokey, good morning to you, Grenada for sale, and then Slinger, Francisco with Parables.

I had this song in my collection. I have a vast collection of music from my DJ days, and I've been around that since I was 11 years old. So, Luck Canary has this song, Dr. Beckles. And I actually forgot that song. It went to the back of my brain or my memory. And it's only when Crow did that impromptu thing 2 weeks ago in Trinidad, the song came flooding back to me. So listen to Dr. Beckles and then Sparrow with Good Citizen. Folks, hope you're enjoying the music.

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to go down memory lane. A little bit of nostalgia is good for the soul. Reminiscing about the days of old. Trinidad and Tobago was really nice. Trinidad and Tobago was a paradise. Good evening, ladies and gentlemen. And welcome to Nostalgia. Tonight, we would like to take a trip down memory lane and do some nice songs for you from my repertoire. Tonight, I would like to give you an opportunity to examine a very substantial part of my repertoire, if you know what I mean. Now, the reason for me doing this is because we are going live tonight. We are doing a live double album. So it is important that every time I look at you in a nice way, you give a round of applause, if you know what I mean. Thank you. To begin with, I would like to start. Because when I'm finished, I'll be through. And I would like to take you right back to 1980 when I was able to come out with $22,000 from the Queen's Park Savannah, winning the Calypso Monarch. And the name of the song is Food Crisis. Thank you.

thing so dear. Okro selling $1 for $5, $1 for celery, $1 for $5. They raise currants and they raise raisin. Egg is $6 and $8, now a dozen. Edo's averaging around $1.10.

Folks, we're into the third and final hour of the Melting Pot. It's 11 minutes after 11 o'clock. I hope your food is prepared because it's Wednesday. If you're cooking food, call me. Give me some soup. I just could live on soup every day. I don't want dry food. Just give me soup. And if you give me dry food, I'm plenty gravy. Oh, God. Spoke to her, the music of Relator, Willard Harris, Food Prices, and then Mystic Prada. What Mystic Prada? Oh, my God. Mystic Prada was from St. Vincent, and they moved to Trinidad. Mad people on the bus, folks. Now we hear the music of Tony Ricardo, Maggie. Remember that song? Maggie, what you want with you? I can't sing. Why? And then Short Pants, The Law Is An... Enjoy the music, folks.

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2: So it's only an old gray goose. All you know that word? An old man from the Baba Green. All you know that mean? A man on the ground could give you advice. Slinger Francisco, Grandpa's advice, and King Shot Shot, Raycon. You know what's up, Raycon? Good morning to you, wherever you are. 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Something is wrong with this guy. From Go Up, maybe. 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
1: So it's a Vintage Wednesday. So we go back. This is one of the songs that is ranked one of the best written songs, written by Winsford Joker Devine's Progress and sung by King Austin. And then we have a Jamu Sweetness. Folks, hope that you are enjoying that Vintage Wednesday Calypso section.

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4: You know, when I leave here, I really didn't want to go outside today, but I have to go up to Guelph. A friend of mine has been buried today. Well, I go to almost every funeral in Guelph. I have to be really occupied doing something, and I cannot go, but I try to go to every funeral in Guelph. It's people I know. And today we have William Reed. We know him, a bus driver called Wowu. Today he will be buried, so I gotta go pay tribute to the man. And he has been, I mean, he cussed me every day. When I say cuss, not a serious thing. He called me all kind of names because I'll provoke him. But we have been good friends for years. So Wowu and two busmen, Wowu and Alban. Alban will be buried next week. So in tribute for Wowu, I play this one, Sparrow's Memory and Johnny King Appreciation. William Wowu Reed, rest in peace.

Well, it's 9 minutes on to 12 o'clock. Folks, I gotta get out of here. It's a wrap for me on this day. Vintage Wednesday, I gotta get out of here. So, folks, it was nice being in your company until tomorrow. Yeah, kind of. It's a holiday tomorrow, but there'll be music from me, but not too sure if I'll be here or not. Oh, the lunch I'm going to do is up next, followed by Afternoon Drive and Drive Time, and then Reggae Moods. Folks, stay with us. Same station, same vibes. They're all new, 97.5. My name is Arthur Hostin. I'm out of here. See you tomorrow, God's willing. Have a blessed Corpus Christi, everybody. Bye-bye. I'll leave you with Merchant Rocket and then Duke Thunder. Folks, bye-bye.

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this journal will agree. I don't know whenever I'm around. 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
1: 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I'll spend my day with the perfect girl and the perfect drink. Johnny Walker, keep walking. 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

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Singing big up from Reggae Foxy Brown. You can say baby, baby, can I hold you tonight? Say maybe if I told you the right words, ooh, at the right time, you'll be mine. Big up, sing Mad Vibes every time.

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0: Well, good evening, folks. This is Wednesday, the 3rd of June. It's Vintage Wednesday. That's our theme. This is Clifton James with the all-new City Sound FM 97.5 show, Reggae Moods, Reggae Show. I'm here from 6 till 8 today. That was Zabiyu, Conquering Lying, and another anthem one is Twinkle Brothers, Never Get Burn. Stick around. We have a great show and some really old tunes for you.
1: No fire! Can burn a righteous Naya. Jerry protect Kayanai. I saw he protect Daniel.

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Hit us up on Facebook and WhatsApp as well. The last one was Philip Fraser, Mr. Wicked Man. Let's have a bit of news now. Thousands of Kenyans have marched through central Nairobi to demand that the government declare a national crisis over rising cases of femicide and child disappearances. The march, composed mainly of women, was organised on Monday by End Femicide Movement alongside Women's Rights and Human Rights and Child Protection Groups. It was one of the largest demonstrations against gender-based violence the Kenyan capital has seen in months, and brought traffic to a standstill across parts of the city central bus station. The protest organizers used the brutal murder of a gospel singer, Rachel Wandito, to rally support. Wandito was doused with petrol and set on fire by three men as she walked home in Nairobi on May the 16th. She suffered burns to over 85% of her body and died 2 days later at Kenyatta National Hospital. The Federation of Women Lawyers in Kenya reports receiving roughly 70 gender-based violent cases every week across its three offices in Nairobi, Mombasa and Kisumu. More than 10,500 child protection cases were recorded between January 2025 and March 2026. Next one, the Ethiopians, I'll never get burned.

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Okay, so we heard from Coco T, Rocking Dolly, and before that, Operation Eradication from Icamos. Let's hear what Dennis Brown is saying about revolution.

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Hope you're enjoying this little segment. This is Some Lovers Rock. That was Sanchez, End of the World. And before we move on, a little bit of news. Demonstrators clash with police in Valparaiso, Chile, as President José Antonio Kast delivered his first annual State of the Nation address at the National Congress. Labour unions and student groups accuse the far-right administration of dismantling public health care, education and social rights. Well, it's going to take Gregory Isaacs' Front Door and a bit of John Holt after that.

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Yes, folks, moving on to the second hour of the show. My name's Clifton James, and this is Reggae Moods Reggae Show. Today is Vintage Wednesday, Wednesday the 3rd of June, in case you forgot, although you had more than three quarters of the day already. So, as I said, I'll be here from 6 to 8, Monday to Thursday, and the show continues. The last one was Aijaman Levy, Are We a Warrior? Black Uru, Sensimilia, right now.

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1: 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Smirnoff. 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

Bob Marley, One Love, who can forget that one? Piece of news, hundreds have protested in central Kenya against the United States-funded plan to quarantine Americans exposed to Ebola there instead of flying them home. Kenya's High Court has temporarily suspended the plan. Wow. Ken Booth, Everything I Own, and this one I think gets my vote for this hour of the show.

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Who remembers Doreen Schaefer? Could I have this dance? That was the last one. And some news now. Tensions along the Israel-Lebanon border continued early on Tuesday as Israeli air defenses intercepted incoming projectiles, despite US President Donald Trump's claim that he had brokered an end to fighting between Israel and Hezbollah. Let's hear what Colonel Campbell's saying with Stars, and this one's a lively one.

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1: And folks, this brings us to the end of the show today, Wednesday the 3rd of June. It was Vintage Wednesday, and I hope you enjoyed it. Reggae Moods Reggae Show with myself, Clifton James. 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Please don't forget, and I'll see you tomorrow for another show on Thursday. 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